0: Yambiru, the music machine with the wow factor. Why? It makes you think. I've not heard that song in a long time. Yambiru, the music machine. 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

Hi, TK here. Well, it's hard to believe I've been presenting the 70s and 80s show on Sunshine Radio for 4 years now. Where does the time go? 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

0: Hi, this is your royal ruler, Tony Prince, from Radio Luxembourg. 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
1: The fabulous sound of the brilliant Billy Fury settling for a second week at 17 in thoughts of our one and only chart newcomer. 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

0: Sunshine. As well, here we are in 2026. How would you like to travel back in time to the good old days? Well, now you can with me, Tony King, in the Time Tunnel. 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

Join me, Al Lindsay, this Friday from 6 till 8 for 2 hours of Soulvation. An eclectic mix of old and new soul. I'll bring the box of records, you bring your dancing feet. 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

You've had your morning lie-in and you're preparing for Rodders on the Radio. But what do you do in that in-between time? That's Fridays between 9 and 11. You could join me, Carl Humphreys, for my Friday show. We start with Three of a Kind. Three songs, one connection. There's a track attack for you to guess, clue by clue. And we always end with five songs to take us to 11 o'clock. All usually selected by you on a subject of my choice. That's cunningly called the 5 to 11. It's interspersed with the best hand-picked sunshine music, and your input is invaluable too. On your smart speaker or online, join me on Sunshine this Friday between 9 and 11. What could go wrong?

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0: By golly, it's clean clear to Flagtown. Come on. Yeah, it's a big 10-4 there, Big Ben. Yeah, we definitely got the front door, good buddy. Mercy sakes alive, looks like we got us a convoy.
1: It was the dark of the moon on the 6th of June in a Kenworth pulling logs. Cab over Pete with a reefer on and a Jimmy hauling hogs. We is heading for Bear on I-10 about a mile out of Shaky Town. I says, Pigpen, this here's a rubber duck and I'm about to put the hammer down.

0: 4, about 5 miles or so. 10, roger. Them hawks is getting intense up here.
1: By the time we got into Tulsa Town, we had 85 trucks in all. But they's a roadblock up on the Cloverleaf, and them bears is wall to wall. Yeah, them Smokies as thick as bugs on a bumper. They even had a bear in the air. I says, calling all trucks, this here's the duck. We about to go.

0: Purgatory, Big Ben. You're still too close. Yeah, them hulk is starting to close up my sinuses. Mercy sakes, you better back off another 10.
1: Well, we rolled up Interstate 44 like a rocket sled on rails. We tore up all of our swindle sheets and left them setting on the scales. By the time we hit that shy town, them bears was getting smart. They'd brought up some reinforcements from the Illinois National Guard. There's armored cars and tanks and jeeps and rigs of every size. Yeah, them chicken coops was full of bears and choppers filled the skies. Well, we shot the line, we went for broke with 1,000 screaming trucks and 11 long-haired friends of Jesus in a chartreuse microbus.
0: Here, rubber duck to Sodbuster. Come on there, yeah. 10-4, Sodbuster. Listen, you want to put that microbus in behind that suicide jockey? Yeah, he's hauling dynamite, and he needs all the help he can get.
1: Well, we laid a strip for the Jersey Shore, prepared to cross the line. I could see the bridge was lined with bears, but it didn't have a doggone dime. I says, Pigpen, this here's a rubber duck. We just ain't going to pay no toll. So we crashed the gate doing 98. I says, let them

Well, that's been fun this morning so far in the Shed of Dread. I couldn't get anything working. Nothing was working here in the studio. I couldn't get on air. Ah, but I'm here. You see, that's why I have three tracks to start the show. Because if anything goes wrong, it gives me a little bit of time, a little bit of time to get things ready. And I'd already put in the That's Life theme. Obviously, Esther Anson passed yesterday, and very, very, very sad news. And that's why I included the That's Life theme this morning. But I'm here. Same old nonsense, yes, between now and 9 o'clock. It's Carl in for Trev for the final time. Trev back on Monday. And I think wee Andy McRutherford is taking you through breakfast tomorrow. And of course, Arnie on Saturday. And the brilliant Martin and Cutie by Katie are here on Sunday. Ah, I'm glad to be with you. Good morning.

It is Sunshine Radio on this Thursday morning. It's a threesome Thursday today. Bestie, don't get excited. Don't get too excited. We are looking for... Well, I will tell you a little bit more about it in the next hour, but it is a threesome Thursday today based on an idea which Kathy, lovely Kathy, gave me yesterday. Your idea, Kathy, would work very well on a Tuesday. That's all I'm saying. Morning, Dangerous Debs. Morning, Kathy. Give Twix a boop from me. Twix has been booped. You'd probably thought you'd never get to the end of it, but you have. It's back to normal tomorrow. Yes, I know, I know. I will be here tomorrow between 9 and 11 as usual. How are you and the family? Yeah, they're all good. Me and Reese are off to London tonight. I'll tell you a little bit more about that later on. Morning, Bickers. Morning, Tony. Great to have you along. Morning, Bestie. Ah, very sad Esther Anson passing. I remember the dog is as sausages. Sausages. Yeah. Big day for Bella today. It's the 1st of October and dogs are allowed back on the beaches up here where they're banned for the summer. Makes life a lot easier for the dog walks. I bet it does. Yeah. And can I also say morning, Harvey? Yes, Trevor Moon is in the house. A lovely, clear, dry morning, 11 degrees. Good morning, sunshiners. It's great to have everybody along. Do you know, tech problems have been the bane of my life. I'll tell you more about it a little bit later in the show.

Oh, yes, I couldn't have put it better myself. Slave to the Rhythm. Yeah, the brilliant Grace Jones here on Sunshine on this Thursday morning. Oh, it has been, I've got to say, one of those days. So yesterday after the show, I decided to do something which I thought was a really good idea to do. I got a new phone and I decided to download the new phone. And I just thought, yes, that's brilliant. What I didn't realize is that the amount of stuff that I had on my old phone, I needed to transport across to the new phone, and I've lost all my WhatsApp messages and everything like that. If you are sending me a WhatsApp, 07979244180, please make sure you put your name on it, because I appear to have lost all of the names from the contacts and stuff like that. Which is never, never good. I do know that I've got a message from Tony, which at the moment I can't download, Tony, but I will try and get that sorted as the show goes on. Shall we have a look at what's making the news headlines this morning? Several papers lead on the extraordinary incident aboard an Israel-bound flight where passengers reportedly intervened after a pilot attacked his co-pilot and attempted to crash the aircraft. Elsewhere, Kemi Badenoch is proposing work coaching for unemployed school leavers, while many papers, of course, pay tribute to the legendary broadcaster Dame Esther Ranson, who has died aged 86. And of course, we're all thinking of Esther and her family this morning.

With your sunshine weather, I'm Fade Grey. Scotland, mostly dry with sunny spells and a few showers in the west. Highs of 17 degrees. Wales, sunny spells with a few morning showers becoming drier later. Highs of 19 degrees. Northern Ireland, largely dry and bright with cloud and rain arriving later. Highs of 16 degrees. The north of England, mainly dry with sunny spells and strengthening winds. Highs of 18 degrees. Central England, dry with plenty of sunshine and light winds. Highs of 20 degrees. Southern England, dry with warm sunny spells and a few light morning showers. Highs of 21 degrees. The Channel Islands, mainly dry with sunny spells and a few showers. Highs of 20 degrees. Minimum temperatures across the UK overnight will be 8 degrees.

Good morning, Carl. Well, what a beautiful start to the day here in southeast Kent. It's 14 degrees and looking really good. For those who have missed it, over the last few weeks and months, the barometer reading is 1,015 millibars, so it's set to be a very nice day.

Yeah, well, that wasn't meant to happen. What you were meant to have was this. I told you it was all going wrong this morning. Everything had gone far too well for the previous 3 days. Good morning. If you just woken up, you're with Sunshine. My name is Carl. I'm in for Trev, and I'm here until 9 o'clock. If the equipment decides to hold itself together that long, oh yes.

0: More like electric nightmares this morning. Hello, Carl here on Breakfast. 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Wonder what's happening tomorrow. Hopefully Pete can tell us.
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0: Hiya, love. Bye.
1: Hiya, love. Hiya, love. All right. How are you? Hiya.
0: Right, can I say good morning, Kathy? Kathy says Channel 4 did a tribute to Dame Esther last night on the news. She was much better looking in real life because Kathy met her and they missed out the dog saying sausages. How could they? That's life will possibly remembered for that one thing. Yeah, that and, of course, Doc Cox, a.k.a. Ivor Biggin. Morning, Stephen. Great to have you along. Nick, morning, you lot. Day off. Hardly slept after being at a fab gig last night. It looks as though you had an amazing time. Morning, Sarah. Great to have you along. Toddy's been here since the beginning, but had an important job to do. I'm not going to ask whether it was a number one or a number two. That is just going far too far, Toddy. Helene Wills is in the house. Morning, Helene. And Gerard is here as well. Good morning. It's great to have you.

Yes, it certainly is. Just popping in to remind you about the Revival Show. Classic hits from two wonderful decades of the 1960s and the 70s. And those great pirate radio memories too. So join me here on Sunshine Radio, Saturday afternoons, between 1 o'clock and 3.

Absolute beginners, which anybody who's listening to the show this morning probably thinks that I am an absolute beginner, but I'm absolutely sane. Yeah. And that song produced by the Madness production team of Clanger Winstanley. Now, I'm off to London tonight. Me and Reesey Boy are off to the Big Smoke. Yeah. We're going to see a screening of the Madness film Take It or Leave It, and members of the band will be there as well, apparently answering questions. So we can't wait to see that. Obviously, I've seen the film, but never since it's been restored in 4K. Oh, I can't wait. I really, really can't wait. They had a screening last night, which sadly I didn't manage to get tickets for, but it's a more intimate screening tonight. Yeah, the Finsbury Park Palais. So if you're around the Finsbury Park area, why don't you pop along and say hello?

Good morning, it's Thursday's Breakfast Show with me, Carl Humphreys, in for Trev for the rest of today. Andy is here with you for breakfast tomorrow, and Trev is back on Monday. I bet you can't wait. Dangerous Debs has just arrived at the office, but she's listening in the office this morning. Michael says, what a tune, America. I saw Neil live 3 times with my late mum. What a performer. Just pure class. Absolutely. It's a threesome Thursday today. We are looking for 3 acts to take you up to the chart countdown, which is on at the classic chart countdown, should I say, which is on at

looking for three members of the band, three bands that have three members for today's Thursday threesome. That's going to be played just before we have the classic chart countdown, which is there for you at 9 o'clock this morning. And today, Tony King is counting back 1983.

0: how cheerful the people round about here are.
1: Ah, sleeper and pyrotechnician. On your breakfast show here on Sunshine. Well, we've talked about tea and we've talked about coffee. Drinking chocolate. Does anybody have drinking chocolate in the morning? If you have drinking chocolate, do you have the instant drinking chocolate? I don't like the instant drinking chocolate. I can taste the water. I can. I like a couple of spoonfuls in a nice hot milky drink. Let me know whether you like drinking chocolate first thing in the morning or whether it's more of a nighttime drink. Yeah. Mm. I'm still looking for my threesome Thursday, three tracks to take you up to Tony King with the classic chart countdown at 9 o'clock that have three artists only. I want your suggestions. You can, I don't know, WhatsApp me, 07979244180. You can also WhatsApp me any voice messages that you would like to tell me about what you're doing, what you're up to, whether you drink drinking chocolate, anything at all. Just send me a voice WhatsApp note, or you can send me an email, carl@sunshine-radio.co.uk.

0: No, it's not Genome, it's Geno. Dex's Midnight Runners. Before that, you heard Desmond Dekker and the Aces, and you can get it if you really want. Hello, it's breakfast on a Thursday morning. I'm Carl Humphreys. I'm here with you for Treff until 9 today. I am still looking for bands or trios that are made up of three people for today's Thursday threesomes. Three tracks with three people to take you to the classic chart countdown, which is on at 9 o'clock this morning. The thing that I'm surprised at, I've had quite a few entries in. The thing that I'm quite surprised about, nobody has mentioned the Bee Gees. No one at all has mentioned, not that I'm saying mention the Bee Gees, but, you know, they've got three people, Barry, Morris, Robin, or, you know, the two twins and the hairy one. Yeah, but nobody's mentioned them. Nobody, and I'm surprised about that. I really thought they would have been mentioned. I want your suggestions for today's Thursday threesome. Yeah, it's as simple as that, really. That's all I want you to do.
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change your car. Sorry, it's finished. Hello, yes. Matt Monro, we're going to change the world. That is probably my favourite Matt Monro song. I love it. I think Matt Monro is brilliant. And don't forget, if you do love that crooning style, and let's remember, Matt Monro was apparently one of Frank Sinatra's favourite vocalists. But if you like that crooning style, don't forget that Trev's here at 11 o'clock on Sunday morning with the Crooners Show, where, yeah, Trev will be back from his holes and he'll be crooning along with the crooners between 11 and 1 on Sunday. Nicey Nicey Nick Nick is in the house. Morning, Nick, which reminds me, let me tell you what's going on Sunshine today. Tony King's here between 9 and 10 with 1983's Classic Chart Countdown. Jeff Dorsett's Solid Gold 60s between 10 and 11. And then Kenny goes coast to coast. His name's Kenny Tosh. What's yours? Between 11 and 1. We're eating to the beat between 1 and 3. And then Jan's here with the music machine between 3 and 5. Andy Rutherford, very busy man this week. Not only is he here tomorrow morning for breakfast, but he's on drive time tonight between 5 and 7. Nige is in the house between 7 and 9. Jeff Dorsett's Pump Up the 90s between 9 and 10. And then Nicey Nicey Nick Nick. Yes, Mr. Thursday Night Nick Allen is here for you for your delectation and delight from 10 o'clock until just about midnight. The best music.

had not foreseen us yet. Oh, time for flight, blinding.

0: Kathy makes a very, very good point. She says, isn't that Hazel O'Connor record becoming topical with AI? It's as though Hazel O'Connor was looking through her crystal ball, as long as she wasn't breaking the glass. That was absolutely fine. And she knew exactly what was coming. Yeah. And do you know, sometimes I listen to songs and I think, yeah, that has got it spot on. It's like in the year 2525 as well. That one is looking eerily into the future as well. Are there any songs that you've ever heard and you think, do you know, that song was written such a long time ago, but what it's saying is actually coming true? There are quite a lot if you think about it. There are actually quite a lot if you do think about it. Well, let's have a look to see what's making the headlines for you this morning. In Scotland, Scotland's Doctors Union is calling for Scottish Government to abandon and rethink its proposal to reduce the number of health boards from 14 to 2. In Wales, people living near a Welsh lagoon described as contaminated with cancer-causing PCBs are seeking testing, while the Welsh Government face questions over the issue. And BBC Northern Ireland is reporting this morning that Northern Ireland has become the first UK nation to introduce new driving licensing rules aimed specifically at young drivers. The rest of the news this morning, the Crown Prosecution Service is being asked to consider possible manslaughter charges over the Grenfell Tower fire. Police are still investigating the incident near RAF Fairford after five men were arrested. And the government's plans to change the state pension triple lock to help fund social care remains a major political story. That as well as, of course, the sad passing of Esther Anson.
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3: With your sunshine weather, I'm Faye de Grey. Scotland, mostly dry with sunny spells and a few showers in the west. Highs of 17 degrees. Wales, sunny spells with a few morning showers becoming drier later. Highs of 19 degrees. Northern Ireland, largely dry and bright with cloud and rain arriving later. Highs of 16 degrees. The north of England, mainly dry with sunny spells and strengthening winds. Highs of 18 degrees. Central England, dry with plenty of sunshine and light winds. Highs of 20 degrees. Southern England, dry with warm sunny spells and a few light morning showers. Highs of 21 degrees. The Channel Islands, mainly dry with sunny spells and a few showers. Highs of 20 degrees. Minimum temperatures across the UK overnight will be 8 degrees.

I'm going to say it before Toddy does. The follow-up, that Xana don't, didn't do quite so well. Morning to the Tish and Temptress. Kynwyn is in the house. Gerard is here as well, as is Stormin' Norman Peacock. Yes, hello, welcome along. It's Thursday's breakfast show and your final time to tear open Bestie's box.

Good morning. It is the 1st of October today. Our first birthday is an absolute British icon. The wonderful Julie Andrews is 91 years of age today. Actress, singer, obviously upstaged in Mary Poppins by Dick Van Dyke, doing that wonderful Cockney accent. British institution, 91 years of age today. It's super.

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He's 84 years of age today. They're still going, believe it or not, doing cabaret and that, but since the band were formed, there have been seven Peaches with Herb. Herb is 84 years of age.

off of this with Sly and the Family Stone, Jerry Martini. What a handle that is. He is 83 years of age today. The band were inducted into the Rock and Roll Hall of Fame in 1993. Just a fabulous, fabulous band.

The next one is Barbara Perrett, lead singer of The Toys, 81 years of age. 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There's nothing else after what she did with The Toys.

0: final one today is singing with Boyzone, Keith Duffy, 52 years of age today. Left the band in 2000, been in Corrie, playing the part of Kieran McCarthy, and basically seems like a nice guy. Keith Duffy.
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0: Martini, you say, anytime, any place, anywhere. Bit like Trevor, really.
1: We have lots of dusty classics on the station, but we don't talk about our DJs. 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

Oh, sexy eyes there, Dr. Hook and the Medicine Show here on Sunshine. It's your breakfast show for this Thursday. Almost time for me to say ta-ra. I've got three songs to leave you with to take you up to Tony King, who's here with your classic chart countdown from 9 o'clock this morning. And Tony's going back to 1983. Yeah. Well, I'm here same time as I am every Friday tomorrow between 9 and 11 o'clock. Hopefully you can join me then. Hopefully you'll rejoin Trev for breakfast. That's between 7 and 9 on Monday. And don't forget, Andy Rutherford's here for breakfast tomorrow, also between 7 and 9. But we've got the Funboy 3, the Thompson Twins, and Cream. Yes, it's our Thursday threesome taking you up to 9 o'clock.

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1: And welcome to another classic chart rundown with me, Tony King, on Sunshine Radio. Let's play a couple of songs and see if you can guess what year it is. It's the year I got married. And the week I got married, 13th of August.

Yes, we certainly were dancing on this particular night. Myself and Mrs. King, our wedding night, 13th of August, 19. Well, you tell me, one more song and we'll disclose the year. We were living it up for sure. Level 42, down at 33 in the charts this particular week. The sun goes down. Rackets living it up. Welcome aboard for another classic chart rundown.

0: after the sun went down on our wedding night, 13th of August. Have you guessed the year yet? Well, it was
1: 1983.
0: 83, there you go. One of my favourite bands of all time as well, Level 42. So, great chart this, running down some of the best songs I've picked for you from this particular week. August 83. Now look at this. At 32, Mr. George Benson. Feel like making love, no G.

0: took Mrs. King to see him. I think it was in the early noughties and at the G-Mex in Manchester. Fantastic live, and what a guitarist as well. George Benson, there he was. In our year of 83, at 32 in the charts. Now, coming up, we've got Galaxy at number 26.
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0: Wait Until Tonight, brackets, my love. May well have said that to Mrs. King on the

Always a great song from Phil Fearon and Galaxy there in our charts at number 26. Wait Until Tonight, brackets, My Love. So yeah, I'll be 22 years young this particular year, just getting married on the 13th of August. Yes, all the 13th for me, born on the 13th, married on the 13th. But it is kind of my lucky number. I was very busy at the time when I met Mrs. King and married Mrs. King, DJing on the circuit all over the northwest of the UK. Very busy, I remember. 6 nights a week at some points. Pretty much full time. Now this song was at number 25.

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0: beautiful song from the Lotus Eaters at 21 in the charts this particular week. So 83, the day I got married to Mrs. King. Special chart for me and Lynn, my wife. All going on this year, Margaret Thatcher's Conservatives won a landslide victory in the general election. Seatbelt use became mandatory for drivers and front seat passengers. We had the Austin Metro becoming the UK's best-selling car and the birth of the Walton sextuplets. Well, no sextuplets for us, as yet.
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may well have been strutting my stuff on the dance floor to that one from Roman Holiday on the wedding night. At number 20, Don't Try to Stop It. Heaven 17 at 19 with Come Live With Me. The Police Wrapped Around Your Finger at 18. The Creatures Right Now at 17. And at number 16, one of my favourite records of all time, from Mike Oldfield, with a great vocal from Maggie Riley, Moonlight Shadow.

we had Mike Oldfield's Moonlight Shadow at 16, Herbie Hancock, Rocket at 15, Shaken Stevens, It's Late at 14, here's Bananarama, Cruel Summer at 13, probably my favourite of all the Bananarama songs, that one. And a new entry at number 12 from Spandau Ballet, another Tony.

new entry at number 12 for Spando. Great vocal from Tony Hadley. Gold. Now look at this at number 11 in our charts. A rock god. Big Log from Robert Plant.

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So back to the classic car chart countdown. We had Depeche Mode at number 10 with Everything Counts. Number 9, there is our Elton with a BT, I'm Still Standing. Other people that got married this particular week of this particular year were Carrie Fisher and Paul Simon. They tied the knot on the 16th of August, and Dan Aykroyd married Donna Dixon.

such a taste of summer. 83 on that, isn't it? August 83. Long, hot summer. Brings it all back, doesn't it? Fantastic tune from the Style Council there. At number 8 then, and at number 7, Eurythmics with Who's That Girl? Now a club classic coming up at number 6 in the charts for Gary Bird and the GB Experience. Used to play this to death back in the gigs. On the gigs, in the gigs, at the gigs, in the clubs. 12-inch usually, but we'll spin the 7 for now because we've got a lot to get through in this chart today. The Crown.

Oh, so cool to play that on the Classic Chart Countdown. Gary Bird and the GV Experience and The Crown at number 6 in the chart. Up 5 places, number 5, we have Wham and Club Tropicana. And then remember, Freeze and IOU, what a track at number 3.

to spin it to their Thacunda clubs on the gigs. And I remember when we got married, me and Mrs. King rented a small property, a small house in Stalybridge, Cheshire, and moved in after the wedding. £65 a month we rented it for, furnished, yeah. Paul Young was at number two with Wherever I Lay My Heart, brackets, That's My Home. And then we've reached the big number one. Up four places for Casey and the Sunshine Band. And they're back with Give It Up. Thanks for listening to my classic chart countdown. TK back with you on Sunshine tomorrow with another classic chart countdown. Thanks for your company today. From 1983, here's Casey.

very good day to you. Welcome along. Solid Gold Sixes is. I'm Jeff Dorsey in the deck chair for the next 60 minutes. And it's a special this week. We're going for the best of British. Waving a flag. Various songs by British artists. We simply call the best of British. We should be proud of our musical heritage. So you're going to hear some great stuff. That's the best instrumental group out of the 60s and their first number one, Shadows doing Apache. Right, let's get a bit of Merseybeat on.

Yeah, we're going with the best of British here. And if you want to get in touch, it's very easy. You send an email to chunkyjeff@gmail.com. Anything to do with the 60s, chunkygeoff@gmail.com. Now, this song was number one in the UK in 1960, and it still sounds great today, from Johnny Kidd and the Pirates.

0: have some interviews along the way, including the Moody Blues, and also we're going to hit with the Hollies as well. And that was the wonderful Johnny Kin and the Pirates and Shaking All Over. And I remember doing an interview with Paul Jones, he of Manfred Mann, and they did a cover version of a song called Doo Wah Diddy Diddy, originally done by the Exciters. And guess what? When they went to America as part of the British invasion, they were booked on a tour, and guess who they were booked on with? Yes, the Exciters.
1: There she was, just a woman.

0: Premiership Pop Quiz. Now, here's Jeff Dorsett.
1: So, three questions for you, all about the 60s. Give the answer in about 30 minutes' time. Question number one on the Best of British. What was the first UK number one for Cilla Black? What was the first UK number one for Cilla Black? Question number two, what was the Beatles' first UK number one single? Question number two, what was the Beatles' first UK number one single? I'm still sticking with the number one theme. Question number three, what was the first UK number one by the Rolling Stones that was written by Mick and Keith? The first UK number one by the Rolling Stones written by Mick and Keith. Right, let's give you a double decker with Herman's Hermits.

0: That's a double-decker involving the wonderful Herman's Hermits, fronted, of course, by Peter Noon, went with Silhouettes, and then the Goffin and King song, I'm Into Something Good. Interview time, Bobby Elliott, drummer, right from the beginning, the early days of the Hollies, talking about a certain piano player.
1: But, of course, it's the close harmony that people associate you guys with. And also, just this array of bells, glockenspiels, steel drums, bagpipes. I'd completely forgotten that you had Elton John playing piano on Not Just Only He Ain't Heavy, but I believe I can't tell the bottom from the top he was on piano. Old Rich.
2: Yeah, he played on quite a few tracks, actually. He played Hammond organ on an album track, and... we used him a few times, because it was basically a jobbing session guy then. Even though he had his own band, and he was just around that time of Heavy, just shortly after that, he was signed up by Dick James, and then he wrote Your Song, and that we got Your Song from Elton, and it was like or from Dick via Elton, and it was just sort of like piano, bass, and drums, and me and Tony said, wow. Dick, can we do that? And because I think a lot to do with us showing the excitement and enthusiasm about it, the following day I said, no, I've decided to go and put some strings on it in the studio. So, and that was, of course, what a fantastic song that is.

double-decker involving the wonderful Hollies there. Ian Heavy, He's My Brother, followed by I'm Alive, which was the first number one that they had. Right, Best of British we're up to there. And if you want to get a song on at any time on Solid Gold 60s, just send us an email to chunkyjeff@gmail.com. That's exactly what Armando Loney did. And he's picked out a couple of tracks that we're going to call Best of British. The second one comes from the Moody Blues, but the first one is the only people who got a blue plaque on the side of the City Hall in Salisbury. They are the favourite sons of Salisbury. They are Dave D, Dozy Beaky McIntitch, especially for you, Armando. Hope you like it. Last Night in Soho.

0: Brilliant stuff. Love it. Doesn't get played enough. Armando, thanks very much for that. He's put it into a double decker here on Best of British. Second one up's going to be the Moody Blues and a song called Candle of Life. It's the B-side of Question, but before that, got an interview clip here that I did with Justin Hayward, who wrote the song and, of course, was all part of the Moody Blues, talking about the Rock and Roll Hall of Fame.
1: I'll tell you what, we had split loyalties, Justin, I have to say, over the Rock and Roll Hall of Fame, because in this station here and on this particular show, we've had Colin Blunstone on four times. This is your first time, you see, so we should have had you on more. But Colin's been on four times. John Isley's been on three times. So we voted for you. We voted for Dire Straits and we voted for the Zombies because we had a vote into the Rock and Roll Hall of Fame. And that's who we... Yeah, we had an opportunity.
2: We did,
1: Because our show's heard more in America than is here. So it was a bit of fun. And I'm glad you got inducted in there. I'm disappointed for Colin and Rod because I really thought third time of asking they'd have an opportunity of getting into the Rock and Roll Hall of Fame.
3: But of course they should be. Of course they should be there. Yeah. Of course they should. But it's American.
1: Yeah.
3: You know, so it's their version. I met a lady, I'm in Italy at the moment, but I met an English lady that I know in the street and she said, "Oh, what are you doing then?" And I said, "Oh, I'm doing this. We were inducted in the..." And she said, "Oh, what's that then?" I had to explain the rock. And then she said, "When are you being induced then?"
1: Oh, God. Dear, oh, dear.
3: That was brilliant.

Nice song picked out there by Armand Aloni. And if you want to do the same as him, all you've got to do is drop me a line to chunkyjeff@gmail.com. That is chunkygeoff at gmail.com, and I'd be glad to play it for you. We're right in the middle of the best of British in the 60s. Let's give the answer to the quiz. Question number one. What was the first UK number one single for Cilla Black? It was Anyone Who Had a Heart. Question number two. What was the first UK number one for the Beatles? It was From Me to You. It wasn't Please Please Me. That only got as high as two. So the answer, From Me to You. And question number three, what was the first UK number one single written by Mick and Keith for the Rolling Stones? It was The Last Time. So if you got The Last Time, From Me to You and Anyone Who Had a Heart, give yourselves a nice little pat on the back. Right, we're in the middle of Best of British, and it's always a danger to cover a Beatles song. But isn't it great when you do it better? This was originally off the Revolver album and done here by Cliff Bennett, the Rebel Rousers. It is brilliant.

absolutely brilliant. Got to get you into my life. What a brass section they got there. Terrific. Cliff Bennett and the Rebel Rousers, got to get you into my life. We are on Best of British. Right now, Patricia, Miss Croatia, lives now in Munich, wanted a couple by the Searchers. And the Searchers this year are going to be playing Glastonbury, and it's going to be their final gig of their final farewell tour. So a couple of tracks, especially for Patricia. We're going to kick it all off with this one.

0: Always love the Searchers. We meet them many, many times on the gigs that they do up and around the country. And it's going to be, according to them, their last tour. Is it? I don't know. What do you reckon, Frank?
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0: There you go. Terrific stuff there. The Searchers, two songs picked out, What Have They Done to the Rain and Have You Ever Loved Somebody, especially for Miss Croatia. Hope you enjoyed that. Right, we're going to finish with this particular one. It's a track by The Small Faces, the best power pop band around. Now, when Marriott and Lane wrote this song, it was originally going to P.P. Arnold, and she thought, oh, I've got a hit on my hands. Then they decided they would record it. It was Tin Soldier.
1: The best of British, solid gold 60s with Jeff Dorsett.

0: 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Long time ago. 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
1: The fabulous sound of the brilliant Billy Fury settling for a second week at 17 in thoughts of our one and only chart newcomer. 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This week, up to number 2 for the Bee Gees, Bee Gee Fever, and...
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Now, you know me by now, friends and neighbours. I do not watch Saturday night television. In fact, I can at all help it. But Erin Doors was watching something when I came in, and I happened to catch Heather Small, in fact, who was on one of those game show things, Catchphrase or something, I think it was. It's not the same since Roy Walker left it. That's my opinion. There we go. And people, and a sight for sore eyes.

just going through some old stuff in the dungeon, a few weeks ago. Some youngster did a dance version of it, completely ruined it and added what I call thumpity bang, thump, thump, bang, bang. One of those ones, yeah. Nothing like the original. That tune was issued two or three times, actually, before it became a hit. I was meaning to do a search to find out what Nick Kershaw is doing these days. It's on the to-do list. I must get round to it someday. I won't let the sun go down on me. And that's Nick Kershaw here on Kenny's Coast to Coast on Sunshine.

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I do think it's actually one of Eddie Grant's lesser played hits. I do watch a lot of 192 TV, which is a Dutch music channel. Happened to come across just the other evening, I was watching that, and they had a clip of Eddie and the Equals doing Viva Bobby Joe. Remember that one? Must play it someday right here on Kenny's Coast to Coast on Sunshine. Right, we're rewinding. That's next. Hang on.

0: Rewind on Kenny's Coast to Coast. October 1st, 1880. A new director of the United States Marine Corps Band was named. John Philip Sousa became the band's 17th leader. In 1888, he composed Semper Fidelis, traditionally known as the official march of the Marine Corps. On October 1st, 1903... Cy Young played in the first ever World Series game. The game was held in Boston, and Cy and Boston lost the game. But Boston came back to win the series 5-3. October 1st, 1908.
1: And the way that she was packed, I wish I had a Cadillac. But who would notice me just to drive in this Model T?
0: Imagine paying just $825 for a new car. That's what it cost to buy the new Model T that was introduced by Henry Ford. On October 1st, 1928... Duke Ellington recorded The Mooch on the OK label. October 1st, 1957... U.S. B-52 bombers in the Strategic Air Command went on 24-hour alert status because of the perceived threat of an attack from the Soviet Union. On October 1st, 1962...
2: From New York, The Tonight Show, starring Johnny Carson. And now, here's Johnny!
0: Ed McMahon introduced the new host of NBC's Tonight Show for the first time. Johnny Carson entertained late-night America for nearly three decades. October 1st, 1966.
3: I love my dog as much as I love you. But you may think my dog will always come through.
0: I Love My Dog was released by Cat Stevens. He was 19 years old. 5 years later, he recorded such hits as Wild World, Morning Has Broken, and Peace Train. By 1979, disenchanted with the music business, he converted to the Islamic religion and changed his name to Yusuf Islam. On October 1st, 1971...
4: It's a small world after all. It's a small world after all.
0: Walt Disney World opened in Orlando, Florida. The opening was planned for October when the crowds were slower. Disney planners wanted everything to move slowly at first, so any problems that sprang up could be fixed with minimal guest inconvenience. On October 1st, 1975...
5: It

0: Muhammad Ali beat Joe Frazier in the 14th round with a technical knockout in what was considered to be one of the greatest boxing matches in history. It was their third and final fight, and is often known as the Thriller in Manila. On October 1st, 1982, Epcot, Experimental Prototype Community of Tomorrow, opened at Walt Disney World. Epcot features international culture and a number of future world pavilions, each featuring innovations and applications of technology. Celebrating a birthday today,
1: it's supercalifragilisticexpialidocious.
0: Academy Award-winning actress Julie Andrews was born in 1935. The number one record on this date in 1976 was... Play That Funky Music by Wild Cherry. And that's Rewind for October 1st on Kenny's Coast to Coast.
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Isn't That Strange, one of Hanna-Barbera's cartoon series that was never shown in this country. There we go, The Archies, which was in fact Jeff Barry and Andy Kim who wrote the tune, and one of the longest number ones of the UK charts. 9 weeks it spent at the top. Well, back then, the 60s and 70s, the two longest number ones was that one from The Archies, and the other one, which was You're the One That I Want, from John Travolta and Olivia Newton-John. There you go, your fascinating fact for today, courtesy of Kenny's Coast to Coast on Sunshine.

It's Eddie Roberts, music from the movies. You all remember Every Which Way But Loose and The Orangutan. Right Turn, Clyde. Yes. Very funny movie indeed. Hasn't been on for a while. I'm sure it's worth an RT very, very soon. Eddie Roberts, the man in question. Right, friends and neighbours, we're heading for our 2-for-1. And today, what will we call him? The retiree. Yes, Rod Stewart. He's in 2-for-1 next. Hang on.

Good afternoon, the very first day of October 2026 here on Sunshine and Kenny's Coast to Coast. My name's Kenny Tosh, what's yours? Right, now then, two from the retiree. Well, he is packing it in shortly. I mean, you can't lap about the stage in your 80s, goodness sake. He's done well though, hasn't he? Sir Rod Stewart, two from Sir Rod today in our two for one. It was indeed This Old Heart of Mine featuring, yes, one of the Isley Brothers, Rudolph Isley, to be precise, and then into Downtown Train. Actually, it was Tom Waits. Actually, it was his tune, so it depends which version you do like. Right then, I'm with you until one right here on Sunshine.

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Another hottie coming from Jeff Lynne and the Electric Light Orchestra. Have you got the album called A New World Record? Be it on LP, cassette, or maybe even download. But check out, there's a great track on the first track on side one from the album From Memory, which was called Tightrope. Brilliant song. Should have been a single in my mind. Anywho, one of the singles from the album. That's Telephone Line.

Yes, it certainly is. Just popping in to remind you about the Revival Show. Classic hits from two wonderful decades of the 1960s and the 70s. 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

I know a guy who used to use that piece of jingle for his chat show. He used to do a talk show. Anywho, great one from the Coasters. And that's Yakety Yak. And Friends and Neighbours, yes, don't forget, on Saturday afternoon, 1 o'clock, you can tune from the Revival Show. Great hits, great decades, the 60s and 70s. That's right here on Sunshine between 1 o'clock and 3 on Saturday, the Revival Show. And now, tomorrow being Friday, of course, 2nd of October, the Beatles album Rubber Soul shall be unleashed

It's the Governors. Who else? And from Rubber Soul, the remix, remastered. I was watching the interview, indeed, with Giles Martin, who said he has unbaked the cake. What he means is he actually split all the ingredients up and rebaked the cake and put it back into great quality. So I'm looking forward to hearing the remastered Rubber Soul. One of the tunes from it, and that's Nowhere Man.

Yeah, it still remains one of your all-time party and pop favourites. Mark Bolan, T-Rex, and Some Hot Love. That's me for today, friends and neighbours. We're back on Saturday. That's for the revival show, 60s and the 70s tunes. That'll be indeed at 1 o'clock right through until 3, or for more Kenny's Coast to Coast on Monday. Whatever you're doing today, have a great day.

Hi, Tim Smith here. Just dropped in to check on you, make sure you're enjoying your lunch. More importantly, enjoying the music. It's Eat to the Beat, 1 till 3 on Sunshine Radio.

A lot of tasty stuff goes into making a summer sundae. Strawberries, raspberries, blueberries, rhubarb. 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

yeah. Can't you feel it out in Needham now? Out in Route 128 by the power line. It's so exciting there at night, with the pine trees in the dark.

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0: Hello, I'm Peter Turner, and every Tuesday I present the funky beats of the 70s, disco funk and disco of the 80s and 90s. 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

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This is Eagle Eye Cherry with Save Tonight. Hello and welcome to Jan's Music Machine. This Thursday afternoon, I will be with you as usual for the next couple of hours. And now to Kylie Minogue, Better the Devil You Know, and coming up, the Bee Gees with Jive Talking.

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Coming up, Eddie Grant with Gimme Hope Joanna, but first Young Cougar Mellencamp, and we are back in 1999 with this one, I'm Not Running Anymore.

0: 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I'm back here on Sunshine Radio with Kenny's Coast to Coast, with you Monday through Thursday between 11 o'clock and 1 in the afternoon. 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

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And before that, ABBA will Ring Ring, and now to Human League, a fantastic track, Tell Me When.

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Sunshine Radio with Billy Joel, back from 1985. Not played very often. You're Only Human. And coming up, a fantastic track from Kim Wilde with Cambodia. But first, Love Parade the band with Same Game.

Thursday afternoon on Sunshine Radio with great music from India with Orinoco Flow. Before we hit 4 o'clock and also the record of the week for the last time this week from Cindy Alter, would you believe? Let's go back to the 80s again. This is Maria Vidal with Body Rock.

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Sunshine Radio with Cindy Alter. And would you believe also the record of the week on Jan's Music Machine. Hello and welcome to the second hour of Jan's Music Machine, direct from Denmark. 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

0: 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And before that, a fantastic track from True Lies with Goddess.
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0: The bosses say I need to be more inclusive in what I do. I'm like the free breakfast when you stay in a travel lodge. 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

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And now to 2013, together with Josh Ezra. 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

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And one thing I do love about doing 7 till 9 on a Thursday evening on Sunshine is I get to dig a little bit deeper and play those songs you haven't heard in ages. I've also got the 60s, 70s and 80s segues, a theme-related feature and those dance and club classics. 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

0: Great music coming from the son of Berry Gordy. This is Rockwell together with Michael Jackson and Jermaine Jackson with Somebody's Watching Me. And now to the 90s, Peter Gabriel with Steam. One of my favorite tracks from Peter Gabriel.
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Sunshine Radio with great music from 1984. This is Chicago with Hard Habit to Break. We are at the end of Jan's Music Machine for today. I will be back on Monday as usual between 3 and 5. This in the show together with the Cathodes and Man in a Suitcase. And remember, right after me, Andy Rutherford with It's Nearly Time for Tea, the drive show you don't want to miss. Bye-bye.

0: got you up this morning. We've got a big long walk along the promenades. Good long walk, and today the weather's been absolutely beautiful. Been washing out since about 8 o'clock this morning. I think I'll be driving out. Just have no look. Yes, at least drive. Deal with that later on, so we've all done. Anyway, hope the weather's okay where you are, and the weather. To tell us about the weather today, here's Gary Baldy. What's the weather like, Gary?
1: Dry with clear spells in the south and southeast tonight. Chilly in rural areas with mist or fog. Windy elsewhere with showers, especially across southwest Scotland. Lows of 12 degrees.
0: Oh, no!

0: Tina Turner, Not Bruce, City Limits. Stand by, get a brand new single on the way from Jamie Miller. 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
8: 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Now what would all of that sound like if we put it to

Okay, from the Noisies, is called Just The Way You Are. Jazzo said that, that's it now, it's October. Anyways, think about it, summer is officially by now. That's it, it's gone. But it doesn't look like it because the past couple of days, the weather outside has been a wee

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I came across this house that was all decorated for Halloween. You're a wee bit premature, aren't you?

0: FM. Somebody up your neck of the woods has already started the Halloween theme. They've got the ladders out, they've got the spooky buddies out, they get the garden. At this time of the month, it's not right. It's not right. I'm telling you, it's not right at this time of the month. But anyway, dry time. Thursday afternoon. Thanks to you for checking us out. It's only me here, live and directing to your dear luggies till about, I don't know, 7 o'clock tonight. Hope you can hang around, check out the top tunes, and play this one from Jimmy Stewart. We don't have to take our clothes off. No!
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0: to take, we're closing off to have a good time here on Sunshine Radio. If you've just come on board, welcome along. It's Andy Rutherford here. We're here at 7 o'clock tonight. What I've actually did was, when I was on holiday, I decided to rip my studio to bits and rejig it all and things like that. And it's looking good and looking different. But I've got a bit of bother with my microphone. I feel as if my microphone's got Brewer's droop. You know, it's just... It's no right. It's no... Every time I lift it up, it just falls back down again. I've never had this problem, falling back down again. But, you know... I don't know. I've got a funny...
1: Pomegranate! What have you done now?
0: Here he is!
1: But, oh, you DJs are all the same, aren't you? Just lips and nothing else. Move out of the way, out of the way. I'll fix it. Microphone, eh? Okay, here we go.
0: Okay.
1: Right, I'm just... Hang on, where's my hammer? Yeah, test it. One, two. Right, I think it's working now. Sit in front of it. Go on.
0: Yeah, that's it.
1: Cough. Yeah. Yeah, say 99. Yeah. Hang on a minute. One, two. Oh, there we are. Anyone can be a DJ. Right, Ziff. Yeah, then broad.

OJ's on the 1970s. It was on the record label The Sound of Philadelphia. Yeah, I know, I'm a bit of a geek. Love Train, that's what that's called. You know, I was kind of thinking, I was actually thinking about going to Glasgow tomorrow for a day out, and I was kind of also thinking that tonight, Westlife are in Glasgow. They're playing at the thing was like, they're playing at the Hydro, so they are. And I was kind of tempted, will I play some Westlife on the show? Maybe I should play some. It's a hard one, isn't it? You know, I think I'm going to have to make any. Let me look if I get any decent Westlife.

0: Yes, it certainly is. Just popping in to remind you about the Revival Show. Classic hits from two wonderful decades of the 1960s and the 70s. And those great pirate radio memories too. So join me here on Sunshine Radio, Saturday afternoons between 1 o'clock and 3.
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1993 was a huge hit for Hathaway back then, and it's called What's His Love? 12 minutes to 6, good evening, welcome along, Sunshine Radio, it's Andrew Rutherford here until 7 o'clock, and then Mike Nice, he's on the airwaves tonight, he's in for Nigel, that'll definitely be a good listen, I love

better now. 8 minutes to six, Sunshine Radio. It's Andy here. We're live on the drive. Got a brand new single for you from this guy. Not heard from him in ages. Brian Adams. It's a brand new single just out today. It's called The Ballad of Terry Fox.

for you. Thursday evening, big thanks to you for checking us out and giving us a listen to. Sun's still light outside, mind you, it's not going to be long before it starts getting dark. It's getting darker all the time now, I've noticed that, so I have. And I'm beginning to wonder, when do the clocks go back? I think I'll need to goggle that one, so I'll do that in a minute. See what date the clocks go back at. Then it'll

Skizzle Sisters. I know they're called the Scissor Sisters, but I like to call them the Skizzle Sisters. And I don't feel like dancing. I'll just do chair dancing, that'll do me. Play this one, brand new single from Ella Langley. I like this, it's called Choosing Texas.

0: stand by. Got some more great music on the way with Yazoo. They're on the way next.
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band Yazoo from the early 80s and is called Situation here on Sunshine. 25 minutes past six, we're here till 7 o'clock. Nigel Bayard's off tonight. Mr. Please, from Nigel is Mike Knight. You'll be here. The voice of God will be on the radio at 7 o'clock tonight. Stand by for that. Going to play my favourites, Howard Jones' track.

Robert Jones, Everlasting Love. He had loads of big hits in the 1980s and that. And that one's got to be my favourite, even though it wasn't a big hit.

0: your son's gonna wave. I'm tempted to go for a wee walk after the show. Burn off some calories, you know.
1: That may be a plan.
0: Yeah.
1: What time are we at? 6:30.
0: This is the time where we do the showbiz news. Here's Amber to tell us what's happening. What's happening, Amber?
2: Black Sabbath guitarist Tony Iommi says the new film of the band's final performance is an emotional watch for him.
3: I find it difficult to watch it, to be honest, because obviously our relationship with each other. But I'm sure people will like it.
2: The 78-year-old co-founded the band with Ozzy Osbourne, who died last year. The film will be out in cinemas later this month. Gary Barlow says he's so happy to end the year looking forward and upwards as Take That revealed their latest album, Dreamers. The announcement of the 12-track record, which is their 10th studio album, coincided with the release of its title track today. Album Dreamers will be released on November 20th, 3 years after Take That soared to the top of the charts with 2023's This Life. The stars Peter Capaldi, Robert Carlyle and Shirley Henderson are among those nominated for BAFTA Scotland Awards. The winners will be announced on Sunday, November 15th at a ceremony in Glasgow.
0: Thank you very much, Amber.

that track on the radio on the car day, and I thought, you know what, that's a great driving song. You know, I had the window down, I had the elbow out. The only thing was missing was the shades. Pete Heller, late 90s. Big tune that was, and it's called Big Love here on

0: we? This is James Ross, and this week on The Greatest Hits of Music, Billy Joel, Coldplay, MM Corner, and Tony Basil. Plus, we'll have the Hoosiers propaganda, Junior Campbell, and our mystery TV theme tune is this one. But what is it? Can you recall it? Oh, there it is. So simple. It's a long runner, all right. We will reveal all this Saturday morning from 9 o'clock, right here on Sunshine Radio.
1: Join me, Al Lindsay, this Friday from 6 till 8 for 2 hours of Soulvation. An eclectic mix of old and new soul. I'll bring the box of records, you bring your dancing feet. Together we'll kick off your sunshine weekend.

Thursday. It's called Boston here on Sunshine Radio. That's it for me. A big thanks to you. Stand by. Mike Knight's on the way next. And I'll be back here tomorrow morning from 7 a.m.

morning, good afternoon, good evening, wherever you are in the world, you're very welcome to Michael Knight's part here on Sunshine Radio. Great music every hour of the day, 24 hours a day. Adiva got us started off today with her version of 1999, and Ace come up for you next with Rock and Roll Singer.

Darren Neville and Don't Take Away My Heaven. Before that, the 1975 I'm In Love With You. Are you a neat freak? Are you a clean freak? A cleanaholic? I'm not, but I like things to be neat and be clean, but I hate doing the work. I say this because I'm just looking around the studio at the moment, and most of the surfaces in my recording studio are black. I'm in a little sort of black dungeony thing. I like the very moody setting, but unfortunately, black shows the dust and it needs a thoroughly good going over now. I feel one of those moments coming on when you get one of those little duster things out that's got loads of feathers on it that picks all the dust. Shall we be dust-free after we hear from Al Green?

0: 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Why? It makes you think. I've not heard that song in a long time. Yambira, the music machine. 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

Spencer Davis Group first brought that one out way back in the 60s, and even the Four Tops had a crack at it. But that was a version from 1979 of Gimme Some Loving by the Alessi Brothers. And talking about covers, this one was a huge hit in the late 70s for Amy Stewart. This is Knock on Wood.

can remember Amy Stewart filling dance floors all over Europe with that one. Knock on Wood. Two tracks coming up that mention money right now. Angie Stone first up. Oh, madly in love with Angie Stone. She's just a beautiful, beautiful lady with a great voice. The track from her is called Dollar Bill. And that's followed by Arrested Development. And you'll see what I mean. They mention the greenback again in Mr. Wendell. But first up, the

Hi, Sunshine. As well, here we are in 2026. How would you like to travel back in time to the good old days? Well, now you can with me, Tony King, in the Time Tunnel. Each week we journey back to four different years, from the 50s to the noughties, and enjoy some familiar songs and forgotten gems from times gone by. Great music, great memories, every Saturday lunchtime, 11 till 1, only on Sunshine Radio. I wish that I could.

Atlantic Star on Sunshine Radio and Circles. We go over now to that lady who did very well with the Go-Go's and then had a blisteringly good solo career. Her name, Belinda Carlisle. Currently, according to people that know, her net worth is about $11 million. So, yes, she did very, very well. Here's one of her classic hits from 1987. This is Circle in the Sand.

couple of deep and meaningful tracks for you. The wonderful Bette Midler and Wind Beneath My Wings. Before that, Barry Mann and Carole King. You've lost that lovin' feeling. Time to perk things up a little bit, this time in the shape of the Bellamy Brothers.

George Michael and Too Funky. Before that, of course, Genesis and Follow You, Follow Me. Now, if Michael gets the train, me and the missus, we pop into London from where we live near to Oxford every so often, and invariably we rack up at Marylebone. Is it Marylebone or Marylebone? Never quite know correctly how to say the station name. But just round the corner from that, of course, is...

Join me, Al Lindsay, this Friday from 6 till 8 for 2 hours of Soulvation. An eclectic mix of old and new soul. I'll bring the box of records, you bring your dancing feet. Together we'll kick off your sunshine weekend.

swear that's Billy Connolly at the end saying, "Stand still, laddie." Wonder it could be, couldn't it? Complete change now from Pink Floyd. Let's go over to Plastic Bertrand and Lee John. Don't stop the world from turning.

Those of you that know me know that I like my bands that are made up with people that really play the instruments, and this next band is no exception. They are Poco. Poco were formed, I think, in 1968. Originally, most of the members of Poco came from the band Buffalo Springfield, so good heritage there. Here they are, Poco, from 1989, and Call It Love.

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as we come close to the end of the program, we are certainly staying with a little bit of soulful music. You just heard Stargard and Running from the Law. The Spinners started this section off with Rubber Band Man. And right now we go to the classic Staple Singers from 1972 and Respect Yourself.

Well, there we go. Another 2 hours of Michael done and dealt with. I look forward to seeing you another time. Do stay tuned to Sunshine Radio. The great music just keeps on flowing here. We can't help ourselves. Well, we are all addicted to great music, so it's not difficult for us to enjoy ourselves. I'm going to leave you with Tavares, and It Only Takes a Minute, Girl. See you next time. Bye.

and a very good day to you. Welcome along. It is Pump Up the 90s and a touch of 2000s. I'm Jeff Dorsett, going to be in the deck chair for the next 60 minutes. So we open up a Republica. Yes, led, of course, by Saffron. And before that, the Railway Children. So what have we got? Well, the best of British going to be getting involved. Alternative rock, we have bangers. Some old school acid house tracks. Bit of Britpop as well, an interview with the Kaiser Chiefs. And if you want to get in touch, please do so. It's very easy. Just send an email into chunkygeoff@gmail.com. chunkygeoff@gmail.com. And especially for Steve Johnson. On WhatsApp, 077-844-89469. That's 077-844-89469. It's a show with no filler or killer like this. Manchester's finest, led by Tim Booth. These are James, and sit down.

0: That's McCormick and Butler playing right here. And yes, from Pump Up the 90s and A Touch of 2000s. Don't forget, it's your show. 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It's easy. 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Now, one thing about the 90s and the 2000s, we had lots of indie acts. Let's go with this one, the Lemonheads.
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0: Premiership Pop Quiz. 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
1: So, just in front of something by Jake Shears and the Scissor Sisters. Three questions for you. Give the answers in, 20 minutes' time? Just for fun. There are no prizes, madam. Question number one. Streets of Philadelphia was an Oscar-winning song by whom? Streets of Philadelphia was an Oscar-winning song in the 90s by whom? Question number two. Who in the 90s released duets? Same person with Teddy Pendergrass, Mariah Carey, and George Michael. So which person released duets with Teddy Pendergrass, Mariah Carey, and George Michael? And question number three. In 1996, which country singer married Faith Hill? In 1996, which country singer married Faith Hill?

0: Australian band called The Wallflowers. And one headline. Still to come, interview with the Kaiser Chiefs. Got some bangers as well. And some acid house. And talking of Australia, here's another one coming your way.
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0: happened to the Teen Teens? That's not my name. Now, I'll tell you what, I promised you some thunder from down under. Turned out to be a one-hit wonder in the end. Here's another Australian act, Sam Sparrow.
1: Now, that's my kind of music from the 90s and the 2000s. Jeff Dorsett, he pumps up your weekly music. Pump up the 90s.

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1: Right, now I'll tell you what, this came out in 1994. I want you to get involved here in Best of British. Could be a song, as it is in this particular case, or it could be an artist, could be a solo artist, could be a group. 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Just mark it Best of British and I'll play it for you. Right, on a Todd Terry remix, we're going to go with this. Everything But the Girl.

0: 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Right, interview with founder member of the Kaiser Chiefs. Simon Ricks is talking to us here very much about the great album. When I say great, this was a terrific album called Employment. We're here. Employment, I don't know if you're aware, it sold physically, forget streams for a moment, 3 million and counting. That's five times platinum, Simon Ricks. I mean, a 2006 Ivan Novello, which came as part of it as well. But, you know, that is a great record to have on your CV.
1: Yeah, definitely. Yeah, we I mean, like, I do think when people ask us, what did you get in the band for? And I think, like, playing big gigs was one thing. And, like, I even think maybe uncoolly stuff like being on Top of the Pops and, like, you know, being in the charts was part of it. But I didn't really think about awards, didn't really think about Brits or whatever. But it was great for the Brits were great for our career. And the Ivan Novello, I think, for me, is my favourite of all of those things. Because it's a thing for, like, it sort of celebrates the songwriting, do you know what I mean? So it's a little bit different to, like, you've sold a load of records or you've got a load of radio play. It's like you've made something creatively good.
0: Yeah, really, really
1: good. Someone's always very special.

0: Kaiser Chiefs and Oh My God. Right, let's give the answer to the quiz, and hopefully you managed to get 3 out of 3. I think this is gettable this week. Right, question number one. Streets of Philadelphia was an Oscar-winning song in the 90s. For whom? We're talking the boss, Bruce Springsteen. Question number two. Who in the 90s released duets with Teddy Pendergrass, Mariah Carey, and George Michael? That's Whitney Houston. And question number three. In 1996, which country singer married Faith Hill? Big country singer Tim McGraw was the answer we're looking for. Whitney Houston did the duets, and Bruce Springsteen, Streets of Philadelphia.
1: 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Alternative rock of the 90s. Pump up the 90s. Jeff Dorsett.
0: Yeah, and I'm reading a great book at the moment called Dave Grohl, Storyteller. Boy, has he got some great stories as well. For a band originally called Scream, and of course he went on after that to work in so many different areas. Nirvana, and then of course what he's doing now with the Foo Fighters. So let's go with a bit of alternative rock. These are Foo Fighters. And Learn to Fly.

That's the great Foo Fighters and Learn to Fly. Right, that leaves just one track to go out with. And these days, of course, it's not judged on physical sales. It's done on streams. And here's a song that was over a billion streams by Pink. It's called Try. It's the one that's going to take us out.

0: wonderful Pink there and Try on a Billion Streams. That's where we've got to leave it. Thanks very much for your company. 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
4: And it's just gone 10 o'clock in the UK. A very good evening. Welcome to that Thursday thing with me, Nick, until midnight. It is the nighttime.

Josh Rouse, and it's the night time. So welcome to 2 hours of music and inane ramblings, Nick Allen's Thursday thing here on Sunshine Radio. The best music every time, that is a promise. We'll have a bit of a natter in a moment. We'll get settled in after a trip down a couple of brick roads. One red and one yellow. This is brand new Gail Carson and the Red Brick Road.

Elton John, Goodbye Yellow Brick Road. Before that, Red Brick Road. That landed on my desk on Monday. Gail Carson. And I thought, well, it just had to be done, putting those two together, didn't it? It just had to be done. So how are you this evening? You okay? Good, good, good, good. Yeah, not bad, not bad. Thanks for asking. Must just give a shout out to Dr. Bickers. She says, I like listening to your show, Nikki, but my wife, Claire, she's not convinced about the music. She doesn't mind the inane ramblings. Just as well, I think. So we're here until midnight. Music and inane ramblings ahoy. And what's been going on? It's party conference season, and interesting to note, when all that's going on around us, what does our Prime Minister have to offer? I'm going to make it legal for you to have a pint at a football game. Yeah, cheers, Andy, nice one. Here's Jem from 2005.

Jem and They. Good to hear that one again, isn't it? Don't hear that one very often at all. If you'd like to get in touch with the show, love to hear from you. My email address is nick@sunshine-radio.co.uk. We've got a Facebook thread going on.

Emma Ballard and Mr. Single. Must just say hello to Rosaro, listening in California. What's it out there? Lunchtime? Early afternoon? Rosaro says, got any mirror by any chance? Whoa, I could be persuaded. I could be persuaded. Have a little listen after 11 o'clock. This is Go West. That's what love can do. If my mum were here, she'd be saying, hey, son, you went west a long time ago. Sunshine Radio on Thursday night. The best music every time.

Join me, Al Lindsay, this Friday from 6 till 8 for 2 hours of Soulvation. An eclectic mix of old and new soul. I'll bring the box of records, you bring your dancing feet. Together we'll kick off your sunshine weekend.

Amy Rowbottom and Down With Love. Now, after we've heard from Trish Scott and James McKenzie and the Country Girl, I'm going to tell you where I went on Tuesday night. And I've discovered a good new band, which I hope you're going to enjoy. Tell you all about that after this.

Trish Scott, JCM, James McKenzie, and Country Girl. So, where was I Tuesday night? Well, my old mucker Dave Nichols and I went to the 100 Club in Oxford Street in central London. And the bill was originally meant to be John Simpson and John B. Sparks, one of the surviving members of the original Dr. Feelgood lineup. John couldn't make it, unfortunately, but Sparko managed to draft in the Feelgood Band, who are a brilliant tribute act. And I say that not just because I think they are, but I saw them years ago. Sparko was in the audience, so was the Big Figure, and so was Wilco's brother. So I know they had the seal of approval from the surviving original members. So I had the Feelgood Band with Sparko on bass, and that was the main attraction. But the support band, I'd never heard of them before, the Whiskey Flowers. They played a blistering set. They brought a load of the followers with them. The place was packed with lads and lasses in Whiskey Flowers t-shirts. So I thought, right, I'm going to have to pick one of their tracks. And appropriately enough, they have a song out from their EP Broken Bones, come out last year. They have a song out called Sunshine Love.

Dr. Feelgood and Checkbook. Do you remember them? Crikey, many, many years since I've had to write one of those out. Before that, it was the Whiskey Flowers and Sunshine Love. We'll find out what Carl's up to after this. The new one from the Gathering Stone, Whatever Happened to Judy Tean.

0: New one from The Gathering Stone, Whatever Happened to Judy Teen? Judy Teen was far too young to be seen knocking around with blokes who were old and a bit gnarly, like, for example, Steve Harley.
1: Divin, be silly, man.
0: Now he's been up sharp all week, but he's ready for tomorrow, the Shed of Dread. It's Carl.
2: 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You could join me, Carl Humphreys, for my Friday show. We start with Three of a Kind. Three songs, one connection. 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

0: Incidentally, thanks to Carl, I appear to have acquired the nickname Nicey Nicey Nick Nick. I mean...
1: Don't be silly, man.
0: Yes, exactly. I wonder if I could get that made into a jingle. Hello, it's Nicey Nicey Nick Nick. Here's the Marches and the Habit on Sunshine Radio.

Scotland's The Marchers and their current single, The Habit. So while I was at the 100 Club on Tuesday night, Anne tells me she was at a Joe Jackson gig. Oh my goodness, I bet that was a corker. Is Paul Heaton now? Sad songs and

Well, I've said it before and I'll say it again. Paul Heaton delivers belter after belter after belter. Sad Songs and Lawsuit. Now, big production number coming up. Linda Law gives it her all and then some more. You've got to be the owner of a big voice to sing about Mona.

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2: And that's not all we are.
5: We're Bloody Borkers too.
2: And we're listening to, and so are you.

Mirror and See What You Mean to Me. Play that for Rosaro. Welcome to the second hour of the show. Good evening. Or if like Rosaro, here in California, then it's good afternoon. Play that for Rosaro. Get it right, Nicholas. So welcome to the second hour of the show. Music and In Ramblings on a Thursday night. That's between 10 and midnight. You are most welcome. And if you'd like to get in touch, always good to hear from you. nick@sunshine-radio.co.uk. Or, of course, put something on our Facebook thread. Now, have you watched The Traitors yet? Started tonight. I haven't seen it yet, so don't tell me what happened. No, not yet. I'm going to watch it. I watch everything on catch-up. Mainly because that way, especially if you watch something that's been on Sky or Channel 4 or ITV, you can watch it on record and whiz past the adverts, which is great. Because there's hundreds of them. Anyway, I heard a rumour that Earl Spencer was meant to be in Celebrity Traitors this year, but that was never going to work, was it? Be banished to the end of day one, because let's face it, we already know that he's a traitor, don't we? From the file mark Nikki's box of matches, let's have a landslide.

Olivia John and Landslide, and then you heard Landslide from the Dixie Chicks. That's your box of matches this week. And here's one of my favourites of the moment, Jackie Jack White in Clean Getaway.

What a little belter, Jackie Jack White and Clean Getaway. Should we keep this groove going? Yeah. A wise man once said, never interrupt a man when he's getting a groove on. Here's Ariel France.

John Saunders Band and that song called So Far. Thursday night on Sunshine Radio. It's Nick's Thursday thing, 10 till midnight each week. Delighted to have your company and hope you're enjoying the music so far. Going to go to Motown now. And we heard an hour ago from Al Lindsay and his Friday Salvation. But when it gets to Saturday, Mike Hollis is your soul man on his sunbed of soul. But we'll hear from Mike in a moment after Stevie Wonder and Uptight.

0: Sam and Dave are with Soul Man. Yeah, that prep that goes into this show, honestly, yeah, literally minutes of it. Now, Cindy Otter has a new single out, but let's go back and hear what she sounded like back in the day.
1: 1978.
0: When she was with Clout as a substitute.

Cindy Alter's new single, Would You Believe? And before that, it was Cindy with The Clout back in 1978 and Substitute. Now, we're talking earlier on about the telly, weren't we? I was out on Tuesday night, as you know. Last night, I was at the day job, which involves starting in the afternoon and coming home at some awful hour of the night. So I've yet to catch up on the new series of Blue Lights. Now, when you see another cop show come on the telly, you're always tempted to think, oh, another one? But Blue Lights, my goodness me, set in Belfast, it's gritty, it's hard-hitting, it's excellent. So I'm going to catch up with that. And the Great British Bake Off is back, and we're at Nigella. oh dear, what with Susanna Hoffs last week and Nigella this week. The horn's getting a lot of... getting a lot of use, isn't it? I'm going to be careful, the governor's lurking about in the background. I'll get cancelled. Here's another discovery of mine, Scotland's Sarah Grace, Home by Midnight.

0: Sarah Grace, Home by Midnight. And while we're on the subject of good Scottish singer-songwriters...
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0: Anger, cigarettes and smoke screens. Got a bit more program news coming up for you now, all about Paul Anka and his Groove Connection tomorrow night at 10 o'clock in this slot. I want to steal his jingles, actually. 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
2: 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You better believe it. 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
0: Music in the night. Oh yes, I need to steal those jingles. If we're grooving, then we've got to have some average.

Average White Band at Atlantic Avenue. So that's my weekend sorted, isn't it? The Blue Lights, the Bake Off, the Traitors. You don't have to be crowbarred off that sofa over the weekend. Now the gaffer is poised in about a quarter of an hour's time to take over and bring you his night tracks for 3 hours, carefully selected music and no in ramblings, just sensible stuff from Mike. Then there's a mix of music for you in the small hours, 3 till 7. Andy's back with Friday Breakfast at 7 o'clock. Then it's Carl, then it's Rodders, Freddie's here, Jeff's here, Al's here, Peter's here, and Paul as well. This is Janina and the Deeds.

Janina and the Deeds, or JATD as they're known, and that's a suitcase full of memories. Getting towards the end of the show, so I'm going to choose a Thursday tuck-in for you to end the programme as something a little mellower and to take you up to midnight and the arrival of the gaffer. This is new from Brent Braidwood from Vancouver. She came along from Texas.

Braidwood, she came along from Texas, and yes, that crackly bit at the end is deliberate. So, two songs left to go before I leave you. Thank you for listening. Thank you very much for getting in touch. You're more than welcome to send me an email, nick@sunshine-radio.co.uk. If you'd like a mention on the show, or you want to pick a song, by all means do. Always good to hear from you. Of course, don't forget, you can put a message on our Facebook page as well. This is Liz Arcane and James Mason. No, not that one. And this is called Singing For You. So-

Liz O'Kane and James Mason and Singing For You. That's it. We will regroup, God willing, next week at the same time. Have a great week, won't you? Talk to you next Thursday night at 10 o'clock. Leave you with our Thursday tuck-in, Kiki D and the lovely

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Yes, it certainly is. 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